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0: 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Frank Sinatra. We wrap up Sinatra Dicks with a couple of great Cole Porter songs. I Love Paris. On the way, Linda Ronstadt, the King of Cool, Dean Martin, Michael Bublé, and so much more ahead as we celebrate 20 years playing the greatest songs ever written online around the clock and around the world just for you on Martini in the Morning.
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As Columbus announced when he knew he was bounced, it was swell, Isabel, swell. As Abby Lord said to Eloise, Eloise, don't forget to drop a line to me, please. As Juliet cried in her Romeo's ear, her Romeo, why not face the fact, my dear? Up to

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romance with no kisses. 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

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Now that's music. Wayne.

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is so delicious. Everybody come capisce how to mambo Italiano. That's nice.

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What good is music if it ain't possessing something sweet? 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

Just past 5 a.m. on the west coast of the United States, Brad Martini Chambers checking in for our Boise, Idaho studios with a question. 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

0: Nat King Cole, pick yourself up, dust yourself off, and start all over again. 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

rhythm, I got music, I got my gal, who could ask for anything more? 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Old man Trouble, I don't mind him, you won't find him round my door. I got starlight, I got sweet dreams,

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1: 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It's Martini in the Morning. Frank and Aretha Franklin this time.

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0: Azute, Paris Blues, Frank Sinatra on Martini in the Morning, Carly Simon, Tony Bennett, Katie Lang, Rod Stewart, Elton John, Rod Stewart and Eric Clapton, the other guy, all coming up on Martini in the Morning.
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0: Rod Stewart and Eric Clapton, produced by Steve Tyrell on Martini in the Morning. I'm Michael Bublé. 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

0: Michael Bublé from his debut album, Come Fly With Me. It's Martini in the Morning, the King of Cool, Dean Martin, Diana Krall, and more coming up on Martini in the Morning. Something you'd like to hear, use a request link or just check in. 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

0: George's Aunt Rosemary on martiniinthemorning.com. 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

The kiss in your eyes, the touch of your hand makes me weep, and my heart may grow dizzy and fall. And if I fell under the spell,

0: Frank Sinatra, All My Bright Tomorrows Belong to You, and all the unbright ones belong to Mother Miriam. And she says she can't hear me. Hang on. I almost stepped on the dog. Good morning, it's martiniinthemorning.com. Got Mother Miriam all fixed up here. There. I don't know why that happened.
1: All of a sudden, I can hear you now.
0: Pull your microphone close so we can hear you.
1: You can hear me now, can't you?
0: Barely.
1: Barely.
0: Welcome back.
1: Thank you.
0: How are you feeling?
1: Not great.
0: Not great? Uh-uh. Well, you'll feel not great. You'll feel a lot better spending a little time with me.
1: Okay.
0: Did you see the Emmy nominations?
1: No, I didn't.
0: The top nominees were The Pitt with Noah Wiley, and in fact, he personally
1: he won last year, didn't he?
0: He got three nominations this year personally, and the show got the most. I think 25 nominations overall, and the leading comedy show was Hacks.
1: I love that show.
0: She is just.
1: Is that back on, though? I can never find out.
0: It's not on now. We watched the end of it.
1: The end of it?
0: Well, I mean, that was it. The series is over. It was the series finale.
1: Where was this?
0: Not long ago. That was a fun series. What's her name? I can never think of her name. The tall blonde, the star.
1: Yeah.
0: We saw her at that Joseph Leo Bury show.
1: Mm-hmm. We did. Uh-huh.
0: Why can I never think of her? I can never think of her name.
1: Yes, you can. You can do it. Go ahead.
0: She did soap operas and I can't
1: everybody's
0: think of
1: everybody's yelling at you.
0: Yelling at the radio. Yeah. It's Martini in the Morning, 7:17 in the West. On the way, Ray Charles, Renee Olsen coming up, Louis Armstrong, The Family Guy, Seth MacFarlane, Tony Bennett, Katie. Got so much music. Celebrating 20 years, playing the greatest songs ever written online, around the clock and around the world. Becky, it looks like Codian, Codian, Becky. I'll just say Becky. In fact, I'll call her Aunt Becky. Aunt Becky. She's in La Mirada, California. And Becky, thank you so much for listening. Thank you most of all for checking. We love these early morning check-ins. A lot of them. What's that? So I saw somebody sending you a message in Morse code. Gene Smart, thank you.
1: Gene Smart. I got that from Marlene. Yeah.
0: Malibu Marlene, yeah. Always comes through in a pinch. She was yelling at her radio, and she said, why do that when I can text Brad and Mother Miriam? Thank you, Malibu Marlene. Becky, listening in La Mirada, California. I started to say, we love those early morning check-ins. A lot of times, before Mother Miriam is in her broadcast boudoir, and I'm here playing the music, running out, watering the plants when it's hot like it is right now. A lot of times those early morning check-ins are very uplifting, so keep them coming. Let us know who you are, where you're listening. In La Mirada, California, mostly cloudy. It's June gloom in July. What is this all about? 65 degrees, Alfie. 65 degrees in La Mirada, California. Some clouds this morning making way for generally sunny skies this afternoon. High temperature 86. Partly cloudy this evening making way for cloudy. It's the marine layer, 64, the low tonight in La Mirada, California. You know, La Mirada has a wonderful concert venue.
1: Really?
0: Yeah. You going back to bed? Yeah. I emceed Debbie Boone show there. And
1: how long ago was that?
0: A while. A while. Let's see, probably 64 low, okay. Partly cloudy tomorrow with a high around 85. Becky, thank you so much for checking in. How about this? Kadir checks in. I'm not going to try his last name. Kadir checks in from Izmir, Turkey.
1: Wow.
0: That's your ancestral homeland.
1: How do you figure that?
0: Because you're a turkey.
1: What?
0: because you're a turkey. Kadir says,
1: a little humor in the morning.
0: Kadir says, hello from Izmir, Turkey, a long way from Boise. No kidding. Kadir, thank you for listening, and thank you for checking in. Mostly cloudy, 88 degrees in Izmir, Turkey. Going to be down to 70 tonight with partly cloudy skies. Increasing cloudiness overnight, low down to 70. Tomorrow, sunny and a high of 93 in Izmir. A lot of people have been going to Turkey. They're taking the cruise. They leave from Athens, Greece, and they visit the all the Greek isles, and then they go to Turkey and do touristy things, buy rugs, and then they sail back to Athens. I'd like to do that. Turkey has long been on my bucket list. Here in Boise, Idaho, sunny, 61 degrees right now. Sunny with a high of 96 today. Going to be windy, too. Clear skies down to 64 tonight and tomorrow. Sunny and, how about this, 102. 102.
1: Where is that?
0: Boise, tomorrow.
1: Oh, because we had that yesterday.
0: You had 102?
1: Yeah, it was hot.
0: Really? That hot? 721 in the West. Thank you for all the check-ins. Keep them coming. We'd love to hear from you. Let us know who you are and where you're listening to Martini in the Morning. Ray Charles up next.
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0: I'm betting 1,000 today. Live, that was Tony Bennett and Diana Krall on Martini in the Morning. And Gene Smart, that was the one. Gene Smart on Hacks. Wake up, Brad. Van Morrison on MartiniInTheMorning.com.
1: Minnesota's regrets.

0: MartiniInTheMorning.com, 8 a.m. in the West. Carrie McDowell is her name, and I sure wish she would do more of this music.
1: I heard from her.
0: I did, too. She, I got an email from her text, actually, a week or two ago. She was in L.A. They're working on a documentary.
1: She was in L.A.
0: Yeah. Would you speak into the microphone so we can all hear you?
1: Sure.
0: Thanks. Toots. 8 a.m. in the West, it's Martini in the Morning, celebrating 20 years, playing the greatest songs ever written. We have had so many opportunities to share with you artists that you wouldn't hear any... What's the matter?
1: My clock's wrong.
0: So what else is new?
1: Nothing.
0: Okay. We've had the opportunity to share artists like... And Carrie's a good example. She did a... One album, it wasn't even a full album. She did an EP of standards. It was produced by, I can't think of his last name, Kent. He lives in Chicago. He's been a record guy for a long time. It was an amazing EP. And we're just so fortunate that people sought us out and somebody was doing this. You know, it's like when Smokey

0: And I don't know the whole premise, but it looks interesting. The cast looks great. And I think it comes out today or tomorrow. And what is it? They say they're going to drop, the whole series is going to drop at one time so you can watch it. You can binge it or, you know. You know what we watched last night that I haven't watched in a long time?
1: No, what did you watch?
0: Kevin Costner in For Love of the Game. The baseball movie. He's a pitcher for the Detroit Tigers. And it's got John Travolta's late wife plays his girlfriend. Mm-hmm. Have you seen that?
1: Yes, I have.
0: Really, really good movie. Really. And I get a little emotional, like it's a real baseball game. And it's really well written. And oh, and a terrific soundtrack. I didn't realize Lyle Lovett is in the soundtrack doing The Summer Wind. We have Lyle Lovett coming up in the next hour or so. Got a Michael Blue Blade double play coming up. Linda Ronstadt, Dean Martin, George Benson, Ella Fitzgerald. Where else are you going to hear all that? Where but martiniinthemorning.com. Sunny and 78 degrees right now. Malibu, 78 degrees this time of the morning.
1: It's going to be hot.
0: Yeah, Malibu doesn't get that hot, that warm very often. And Malibu Marlene would prefer a gray, overcast morning and cooler temperature. 78 degrees right now, Malibu. Partly cloudy today with a high of 79. Then the marine layer comes back tonight. Low clouds and fog down to 61 tomorrow. Partly cloudy and a high again of 79 degrees. Pat O'Connor listening on the shores of Lake Huron, where it's raining. 71 degrees in Southampton, Ontario, Canada. Rain early this morning, then remaining cloudy with showers this afternoon, high 72. Partly cloudy skies early this evening, making way for increasing clouds late tonight and a slight chance of a rain shower, low down to 63. Tomorrow, cloudy early in the day. Partial sunshine expected later on and a high of 77. Did you see that in the news, that big fire we got going here? We got a fire up. There's a lot of burn that you can see from here, boy, from right here in town. Up, I don't know, about 25 miles from town, we've had a huge fire.
1: We have had one too yesterday.
0: I think it's burned about 5,000 acres, and mm-hmm. They don't think they'll have it contained until this weekend. Let's just hope it stays away from town. Sunny and 61. Oh, it's the refresh button. Sorry. Sunny and 68 in Boise, Idaho. Sunny with a high of 96 today. Clear tonight down to 64. Tomorrow, mostly sunny and a high of 102 degrees. 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

0: Michael Bublé, it's a Michael Bublé Double Play, the official station of the Bublé Nation, martiniinthemorning.com, Brad Martini and Chambers, celebrating 20 years of playing these great songs just for you. 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

George Benson, 8:30 in the West. It's martiniinthemorning.com, your home for the greatest songs ever written, online, around the clock, and around the world. Celebrating 20 years of blending just for you. 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

0: Ella Fitzgerald on martiniinthemorning.com. I wonder why people request that song dedicated to me. I don't know. 8:33 in the West. Mother Miriam is not in her broadcast boudoir. I have no idea where she is. Maybe she'll join us. Maybe she won't. All right, it's Martini in the Morning, celebrating 20 years of playing these great songs just for you. More of them on the way for you. Natalie Cole, Nat King Cole, Bobby Darin, Steve Tyrell, Miss Peggy Lee, and a whole lot more on the way. By the way, the Peggy Lee song that we have coming up is from the new Peggy Lee release. You're saying to yourself what Mother Miriam said when I told her about it. How can Peggy Lee release a new album? She's been gone for 20-some-odd years. Well, as it turns out, Holly Foster Wells, Peggy Lee's granddaughter, if you didn't hear the interview when we were last in L.A. at Al the Engineers a couple of weeks ago, Holly has worked with all the people you work with when you're in the record business, and they released a new remastered package of songs that Peggy did or redid for a group of radio stations, I guess. The World Broadcast Service, I think it was called. Anyway, they went in, they cleaned them up, they remastered them, and they came out with a collection of 43 Peggy Lee songs. And the collection is called Too Marvelous for Words. And you ought to pick it up if you're a Peggy Lee fan. We've got a cut for that coming up on Martini in the Morning. Nina Simone mentioned Lyle Lovett. His song, his version of The Summer Wind was in the movie, the Kevin Costner movie For Love of the Game. We've got Lyle Lovett coming up and a whole lot more. Let's see. Check-ins. Jim Bisignani checks in from Rochester, New Hampshire, where it's sunny and 86 degrees right now. Sunny with a few afternoon clouds, high near 90. Feels like it's not bad. The current temperature is 86, feels like it's 90 right now. That's not terrible. It could be worse. It could be like Savannah, Georgia. Like, you know, you walk outside and feel like you're in a swamp. Partly cloudy skies early tonight, making way for increasing clouds later tonight. Chance of rain showers, low of 68. Tomorrow, partly cloudy and a high of 86 in Rochester, New Hampshire. I mentioned earlier that Kadir checked in from Izmir, Turkey. Turkey has always fascinated me. There's so much history in Turkey. Plus, when I was in the Air Force station in Spain, our fighter pilots, they couldn't keep planes on the ground in the base near Madrid. They couldn't keep the planes on the base for like 30 days or 60 days. I forget what the limit was. It's a long story. Spain wasn't in NATO at the time, and so they didn't have the treaties that they have now. Anyway, our pilots would rotate those planes from Torrejon Air Base near Madrid to Aviano Air Base in Italy, and then they go to Incirlik Air Base in Turkey, and then they come back to Spain. We heard lots and lots of stories and saw lots of really interesting stuff come back from Turkey. Very interesting place. Kadir, thank you for listening. Partly cloudy, 84 degrees in Izmir, Turkey right now. Partly cloudy, low down to 71 tonight, mostly sunny. Tomorrow, and a high of 93 here in Boise, Idaho. Sunny and 72 degrees. Sunny with a high of 96 today. Clear skies tonight, down to 64. Mostly sunny tomorrow and a high of 102. 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
1: The buzzard took the monkey for a ride in the air. The monkey thought that everything was on the square. The buzzard tried to throw the monkey off his back. The monkey grabbed his neck and said, "Hey, listen, Jack. Straighten up and fly right. Straighten up and fly right. Straighten up and fly right.

0: MartiniInTheMorning.com. I miss him, Dr. John. What's his real name? Mac Rebinac. He's a talented man.
1: I'm so happy to hear that.
0: What?
1: I'm so happy to hear that.
0: To hear what?
1: That's his real name.
0: Oh. That's him, Dr. John, on MartiniInTheMorning.com, 910 of the West. The new series is dropping tonight, today, I think, that I mentioned earlier. It's the Five-Star Weekend, and it's apparently based on an Elin Hildebrand book. I've seen her books laying around the house. Apparently, Karen's a fan. This one stars Jennifer Garner. I like her. She does all those Capital One commercials. Mm-hmm. I see her on TV all the time. It's just a rocking cast. Jennifer Garner, Regina Hall, Chloe Sevigny, Gemma Chan.
1: Never heard of these people.
0: You've never heard of Chloe? You've heard of Chloe.
1: Nope.
0: Yeah, you have. You've seen her in a bunch of stuff. Anyway, it looks like quite a.
1: And what's it about?
0: It's a chick flick. It's a chick series. Yeah, but it looks really good. And Jennifer Garner being in it is enough to make me at least want to check it out. And that debut, today or tomorrow. There's another one. I heard an interview with Peter Asher on NPR day before yesterday. There's a documentary out on him. It's called Peter Asher Everywhere Man. Peter Asher, it was half of Peter and Gordon. Remember them?
1: Nope.
0: Really?
1: Really?
0: They had a bunch of hits back in the mid, late 60s. And then he became the head of A&R at the Beatles Apple Records. And the first person he signed to a recording contract at Apple was James Taylor. That was his original record company. He only did one album with them, and then he and Peter Asher came back from England, and Peter Asher worked with James. Still, I think to this day, works with James. And he also was responsible, really, for Linda Ronstadt. I interviewed Peter. He was the music supervisor on the movie The Lovely, the Cole Porter movie. And I interviewed him and the director. I can't think of the director's name. Famous director. Peter Asher, fascinating guy, and there's the new documentary out about him. So some interesting stuff on TV. Of course, you can watch the World Cup.
1: When is that over?
0: I think it's a couple weeks yet. I think now that the U.S. is out of the running, I have a feeling people are going to be rooting for Argentina to repeat. They won the last time. And this is probably Messi's last World Cup. He's 39. I doubt he's going to play in the next one. He'll be 43. So, anyway, lots of interesting stuff on TV. We have some celebrity birthdays coming up. Becky Codian? I mentioned earlier, checked in from... I forgot. The Place with the Theater.
1: The Place with the Theater?
0: La Mirada. She said, I started listening to you many years ago when you were on the radio in L.A. I'm glad you were able to continue when you set up Martini in the Morning online 20 years ago. Hope you'll be able to continue for many more. You and me both, Becky. I appreciate that. Let's see. Chuck Simons checks in from Valencia, California. We should play You Light Up My Life for Chucky. Because he got us the new ring light for the studio. The one he bought us about 6 years ago, 5 or 6 years ago, that one died. So he got us a new one. Well, I wasn't pimping for a new one, but Chuck, thank you very much. Celebrity birthdays. Actor Jimmy Smits. Jimmy's just a few months older than me. He's 71 today. Actor Tom Hanks, he catches up with me. He's 70 today. Singer Courtney Love is 62. Musician Jack White is musician and producer. Really talented guy, Jack White is. He's 51. Actor Scott Grimes is 55. Actress Linda Park is 48. Singer Dee Dee Kinnaroo from the Crystals. 81 years old today. Remember the Crystals?
1: No, I don't.
0: Oh. Do you remember you? Your name?
1: Yeah.
0: Mm-hmm. Okay. Author Dean Koontz is 81. Actor Chris Cooper, what a talented guy. He's in everything. 75 years old today. TV personality turned musician John Tesh, 74. Country singer David Ball. He had a few hits when I was doing country. Really liked him. David Ball, 73. Business leader and weird Mr. Wonderful, Kevin O'Leary from the Shark Tank, 72 today. Singer Debbie Sledge, Sister Sledge, is 72. Actress Kelly McGillis, 69 years old today. Singer Jim Kerr of Simple Minds is 67. I love these guys. This is the name of this band. Singer Dan Estrin from Hoobastank. I like that. Hoobastank, 50 years old today. Actor Fred Savage, hard to believe, little Fred Savage is 50 today.
1: I remember when he first started doing his show.
0: I know. Where does the time go? All right, that's about it. If it's your birthday, Mary, it's your cue. If it's your birthday,
1: happy birthday.
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Love is now the stardust of yesterday. 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

0: 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Seriously, she has a new release called Too Marvelous for Words. 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Coming up, the Two Martini Lunch. We started off with a pair from Dinah Washington next.
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1: 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Were we on the Nile? 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

Seth MacFarlane from the movie Sing My Way on martiniinthemorning.com, and the guy that made that song very famous, Frank Sinatra, on the Two Martini Lunch.

0: Peter Allen had the hit with it. It's written by Peter Allen and Carol Bear Sager. Frank Sinatra, You and Me, We Wanted It All. Two Martini Lunch, Your Favorite Artist Times Two, Natalie Cole next.
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0: Do I love you? Deed, I do. Diana Krall on the Two Martini Lunch. Jane Monheit, Michael Bublé, Tony Bennett. 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

What do you do to me? 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

0: MartiniInTheMorning.com, Tony Bennett and Christina Aguilera. Before that, Tony Bennett and Stevie Wonder. The music continues. The King of Cool, Dean Martin, up next.
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lovely, the girl from Ipanema goes a-walking, and when she passes each one, she passes goes, ah. 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
1: No moldy oldies here. This is cool.
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2: I am dejected. I am depressed. Yet resurrected and sailing the crest. Why this elation mixed with deflation?

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I met him in a cell in New Orleans, I was

And after 20 years, he still grieves. He said I dance now at every chance in honky-tonks. For my drinks and tips, but most of the time I spend behind these county bars. 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